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1: Hi, Alice. I'm part of a traveling circus called Circus Gagarin. We perform all over Europe, and many people say to me after the performance that I look a lot like Alice Cooper. I have a very tall top hat, and I wear dark makeup. I am Russian, and I did not know of your music until more recent times, and I have to say that I do really look like you. I did not try to copy your style, it just came naturally to me. I even have the same face as you. Do you enjoy the circus, Sasha? Well, I do now that I know I'm in it. Sasha, that's either good or bad, I don't know. I'm either brutally handsome or ridiculously ugly. Well, if you want me to join the circus, drop me a line. I've been in the circus for 60 years. If my show's not a circus, I don't know what is. Alice@alicesattic.com. Stick around because I got a special This Day in Rock coming up after this.
0: Alice Cooper will be right back with more insanity after this break.
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0: 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You gotta love the 80s. In Alice's Attic. Here's Coop now.
2: In 1982, while working on her fourth album, Get Nervous, Pat Benatar decided to record the song Shadows of the Night. The songwriter named D.L. Byron had written it specifically for a 1980s film called Times Square, but the producers rejected it. Then a German pop singer named Helen Schneider picked it up and released it in 1981, going 5 times platinum in Germany while nobody noticed in America. Then another singer, Rachel Sweet, released her version the same year. So while the song had been a hit around the world, nobody in America knew it until Pat released her own hit version of it. So here's Shadows of the Night, as done by Little Pat Benatar.

0: 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Alice's Attic with Alice Cooper.
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1: First up, a man in Florida, I know it's a shock, was caught trying to steal a riding lawnmower after driving a different stolen lawnmower to the store where he was caught. Stealing two riding lawnmowers in one day, otherwise known as the Florida Special. Next, we go to Alabama, where a couple called 911 because they saw an intruder on their property. And when police showed up with their guns drawn, it turned out to be a large garden gnome they had recently put in their front lawn. Wait a minute. The garden gnome was walking around? That's a better story. And finally, a man in Portland tried to get out of a reckless driving fine after being busted driving the wrong way on a highway. His excuse? Google Maps told me to go this way. The judge wasn't having it. I mean, when you see cars coming towards you on a freeway, don't you kind of go, this Google map may be wrong. Well, I've got a song we just don't understand coming up after this, so don't go anywhere.
0: Alice will be back in a moment.
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1: Ready to learn something? Here we go. The Statue of Liberty is located on Liberty Island, which is technically in New Jersey. Harvard University was opened in 1636, making it 140 years older than the USA itself. Abraham Lincoln signed legislation to create the Secret Service on the same day he was assassinated. Vulcan Point in the Philippines is an island inside a lake. On an island, inside a lake, on an island. And finally, Antarctica qualifies as a desert because it gets almost zero rain or snow. Well, I'm going to take a quick break, but I'll be right back with more rock trivia, so stay put.
0: What? You think radio this brilliant is free? We'll be back with more amazing Alice Cooper after the break.
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0: Alice's Attic with more of Alice Cooper's email.
1: Did you ever do a DNA testing kit to see what your heritage is? I was very surprised to find out I was 42% Greek because my grandparents were from Italy and we don't have any Greek people in our family. I was also surprised that I had a small percentage of Mongolian, which seems impossible to me. Maybe there are secrets in my family that they never told me about. Frankie. Yeah, my sister does this whole DNA thing and follows the family back as far as it can, way into France. So I am, my seventh cousin was Lafayette. And if you look at a picture of Lafayette, we're very similar. Now, I just found out this. I am related to John Wayne through marriage. John Wayne is in my family tree. All right, that's pretty cool. Well, if you want to test my DNA to see if I'm human, drop me a line at alice@alicesattic.com. I'll be back with some rock trivia after this break.
0: Your teller of Detroit stories, Alice Cooper, will return after these messages.
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2: How do you tell a group of your good friends that you love them, but you don't want to see them face to face? It's an issue I have. It all came to a peak last night. It's coming up next.

0: COVID ruined a lot of things for a lot of people. But the one thing it really ruined for me is I don't want to socialize on Zoom. And I don't know how to tell my friends this because one of my girlfriends, we all used to live together. We used to live in the same town.
1: Yeah.
0: And two of them have moved far away. So we don't get to see each other very often. We usually do like one girl's trip a year, but we text all the time. We have our chain. So one of them says we should start doing a weekly Zoom where we can see each other's faces.
1: Yeah, and you just hang out, spend some time together.
0: Right. We call it the Hot Girls Happy Hour.
1: Okay.
0: They named it. They named it the Hot Girls Happy Hour.
1: Mm-hmm.
0: And we had it last night. I hate it, Raven.
1: No.
0: You want to know why?
1: I can't wait to tell your friends.
0: It has nothing to do with catching up with them and seeing them and all that. It's like I don't want to sit in my living room with my laptop on my lap on Zoom. To me, jumping on a Zoom is work. And I don't like. I think because we have so many meetings.
1: Yes.
0: It's not at my own leisure. And now I'm confined to sitting in this space and staring at a computer screen and having a conversation. And I can't stand it. And how do I tell them? I don't want to do Hot Girl Happy Hour. It sounds great in theory, but like none of us are drinking because it's like a Monday, Tuesday afternoon. I just want to go and clean up my house and get ready for work tomorrow and take care of the kids.
1: Yeah, I get what you mean. I mean, listen, the pandemic changed everything in regards with that. Because think about it. The concept of a video call before you were able to do it whenever you wanted to was awesome.
0: Mm-hmm.
1: Right? Like you'd be like, oh my gosh, I can see you. You could look in on family, friends, whatever, you know, monitor a live stream of a location that you've been to on vacation or whatever. And it felt like such a glimpse into not the future, but something awesome. And now it's a burden.
0: Right.
1: I'm with you. When I have a business meeting and they want to do Zoom, I usually say no. At this point, I just want a conference call because I actually feel like it's more concise on a conference call. I just had to do this with the kids for the wedding prep right now. You know what happens when everybody's on a Zoom?
0: Mm-hmm.
1: Everybody feels like they're on a talk show.
0: Well, everybody has to talk. And then it's like one person, you see them like their eyes wandering off and they're looking at something else.
1: Right.
0: Like, am I boring you? It's like, why are we having this Hot Girl Happy Hour?
1: If this was a phone call, it would be very much more concise, right? One person would kind of lead. The other people would do their commentary and you'd move on with your life. Nope. Like you said, everybody's got to meander around the conversation. Everybody's got to have an input on something like it's a round table discussion.
0: And you don't want to be the jerk that's like, all right, guys, I got to go.
1: Yeah.
0: Because then it's like we're ending Happy Girl. Like, how long does Hot Girl Happy Hour have to go? Does it have to be a full hour? Can we make it 15 minutes? Because I can't schedule a hard end time to this socialization.
1: Mm.
0: I've come up with some excuses, and I want to know if you think it's okay, because I can't tell them that I just don't want to do this anymore.
1: This applies to only this situation, you getting out of a Zoom with your friends.
0: I'm naked. I can't go on Zoom if I'm naked.
1: I mean,
0: sorry, guys, I'm naked.
1: You all live together. You were all roommates. I mean, I'm pretty sure you've probably seen those girls naked, and they've seen you naked.
0: I have to do laundry. I don't have any clean underwear to wear to work tomorrow.
1: Just Zoom from the laundromat, from the laundry room in your house. Just bring your computer or your phone.
0: I have an urgent family matter. Everybody in my family wants dinner. That's not a lie. They're hungry. Like, they kept looking at me being like, when are you getting off this call and grilling our burgers?
1: Mm-hmm.
0: Yeah, that was a real thing.
1: Well, I mean, if you turn the camera and show one of their faces, that would be acceptable.
0: Yeah.
1: They'd be like, the old Anna would tell them to fend for themselves. The old Anna was so much more fun. At happy hour, the old Anna was crazy.
0: The old Anna was living during COVID times. It was fine then. It's not fine now.
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4: Amarillo weather. It's been another full day of August sun. That's about all we're tracking today. It's just a lot of sunshine and some August heat out there. Temperatures around 100 for Amarillo, but 105 plus in the eastern part of the area. Heat advisory in effect. I don't think we'll see much on the radar this evening. We'll be clear, but temperatures will slowly ebb down to around 70 overnight. Tomorrow, once again, we got temperatures nearing 100, but there's a better chance of some rain tomorrow night. With your first alert forecast from News Channel 10, I'm Doppler Dave. The
0: Eagle. You have twins going into kindergarten. Now, here's the big question. You keep them together or do you separate them? You're going to get the whole story, then you'll be the judge. Couples Court, it's coming up next.

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1: One couple.
2: 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I just don't get it.
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0: Alex agreed with you. Just separate them from the beginning. Let them know that unfortunately they're not going to be in the same class together, but they'll be able to see each other at drop-off and pick-up and at recess. And, you know, from the beginning, they'll just understand that they're two individual people.
1: Well, thank you. That's reasonable. And thank you so much for confirming what I always knew to be right.
2: Larry, if I was you, I wouldn't be there drop-off day number one. Let Mom deal with that sobbing. That's going to be your heartbreak to handle there, Iris.
1: Okay, I'm here for it.
2: Yeah, toughen up, kid. You're 5 and a half now. The real world isn't waiting for you to grow up.
1: Big girl undies. Oh, put them on.
2: Terrible.
0: Larry, you going to be all right with that?
3: I mean, I'm going to have to be, right? Like, I get it. Like, I do get that, like, yeah, they're different and we want to, you know, I can understand the argument. I just, you're totally right, though. I definitely don't want to be the one day one dropping them off.
2: Nope.
3: Now, that's a mom job.
1: Deal.
0: All right. If you have a problem, too, send an email. couplescore@annaandraven.com.
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0: full day of August sun. That's about all we're tracking today. It's just a lot of sunshine and some August heat out there. Temperatures around 100 for Amarillo, but 105 plus in the eastern part of the area. Heat advisory in effect. I don't think we'll see much on radar this evening. We'll be clear, but temperatures will slowly ebb down to around 70 overnight. Tomorrow, once again, we got temperatures nearing 100, but there's a better chance of some rain tomorrow night. With your first alert forecast from News Channel 10, I'm Doppler Dave. The
1: Eagle. A lot of college students moving back into the dorms this week. It's a big week for that.
2: People were packing up on my street over the last couple days. Lots of tears going on in the parking lot.
1: Oh, gosh. Yeah, it's that time of year. Yep. And some parents are relieved to drop their kids off at the dorm.
2: That's true.
1: And then some are certainly not. But I've been giggling because when I think back to my dorm and move-in day and how I decorated it, it's a lot different than what some people are doing now. Mm. Wait till you hear this. It's coming up next.

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2: Moving into your dorm is a whole lot different from when I moved in years ago. They're doing something new, Raven, to dorm rooms.
3: 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Total bill, $20,000.
2: Oh, what?
4: You know, I know about... We've talked about before, like, the whole pledging thing and whatnot, and I know how big it is at some of the large schools, and I know that it's a thing. I mean, some people obviously have more means than others when they move into their dorm.
2: Mm-hmm.
4: $20,000 makeover, though?
2: No.
4: Good Lord.
2: I had Green Day posters. We bunked our beds, me and my roommate.
4: Okay.
2: And I had
4: so you
2: Green
4: had room
2: Day
4: for activities?
2: Yes, well... So many activities.
4: Yeah.
2: So we had room for a microwave and a mini fridge.
4: Okay.
2: That's how tight our room was.
4: All right.
2: And that was my decoration. That and string lights. It was Billy Joe.

0: and string lights. That was the decoration.
1: I mean, how often were you in there anyways, right?
0: A lot.
1: Were you? Okay.
0: Freshman year, a lot.
1: Yeah.
0: But I'll never forget. I think everybody's got dorm stories, like what went down in your dorm. And my husband and I eventually, we moved up to the townhouses. So that was like a upperclassman kind of lived there.
1: Yes, yeah.
0: But he moved in with his fraternity brothers. And what they did, you know what? I'm going to have him tell you. Paul.
2: Hi.
0: Remember your townhouse and what you boys did to it and why you got in so much trouble?
1: Oh,
2: I remember.
0: What happened?
2: Started as someone just drawing something on the wall, snowballed into full characters in the bathroom of every single person that lived in the townhouse. And then we went a little further from that to just writing on every single wall.
0: And then what did you do when you cut a piece it out of the wall? What did you stuff the wall with before you guys graduated and left that dorm?
2: Oh, there's plenty of stories about it. I think the funnier one has got to be when we locked somebody got locked out of their room. So they blew through the wall into the closet to get into the room. Nice. And unlocked the door from the inside.
0: Yeah. Yeah. But then what did you cut a hole in and specifically put into the walls and then seal it up like nobody had ever noticed?
2: It was college. It was funny. You know, somebody was in the, there was three floors. Somebody was in the bathroom on the floor below. So we cut a hole into the wall, cut a hole in the air vent, and put old rotten food in there.
1: Good. Yeah. Nice. And then sealed it up.
0: And like you could never notice.
2: Oh, yeah, and then we sealed it up.
1: No!
0: You would never notice. Like, can you imagine that these, and then you moved it to that dorm the next semester, and it always smelled like garbage and rotting food, and you had no idea why.
1: That is terrible!
0: Yep.
2: I guess that was pretty handy. What can I say?
1: I mean, you should be ashamed of yourself.
2: Up a wall.
1: That is nice, though. It explains your spackling skills.
0: Meanwhile, here we are, 3 years after moving into our new home. I've asked him to close up 2 nail holes in our bedroom. Still hasn't done it.
1: I wouldn't suggest doing it with steak or anything like that.
0: All right, that's all, honey.
2: All right.
0: Have a wonderful day. Bye.
1: See you, man.
0: What went down in your college dorm? 1-800-330-9999. We'll change your voice if we need to.
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4: Good morning and welcome to Wednesday. I'm Michael J. Stevens. According to documents filed August 12th, Eric Acosta and Amber Luther were arrested and charged with possession with intent to distribute 50 grams or more of methamphetamine. It's reported the two were in her apartment where he was giving her meth. Acosta was arrested after a consented search of his own home turned up 17 baggies of suspected meth. Luther was arrested later at her apartment complex on an outstanding parole warrant. There, officers found a bag containing 58 grams of what would later test positive as methamphetamine. During a press conference Tuesday morning, WT announced a $3 million gift from the Prairie Thunder Foundation, which will provide scholarships and other funding for 2 high-profile programs at the university. The newly renamed Prairie Thunder Band program, encompassing the sound of West Texas Marching Band and the Symphonic Concert and University Bands, will receive $2.5 million for scholarships, program funds, and 2 professorships. The new Prairie Thunder Foundation Corporate Culture Experience Program in the Paul and Virginia Engler College of Business will offer students hands-on experiences outside the classroom. Well, love is in the air at the Oregon Zoo, but apparently nobody told the red pandas. Monica Nelson fills us in.
5: Endangered red pandas Lou and Anoki have been sharing a habitat since late June, but their first date was a snooze. Anoki slept through most of the meeting, which may not be a red flag since red pandas spend about 2/3 of their day napping. Now the pair has been spotted relaxing together in the same tree. Keepers hope sparks eventually fly. With fewer than 10,000 red pandas believed to remain in the wild, every potential cub does count. Monica Nelson.
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2: It's making me giggle. 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A lot of colleges, this being their move-in week. 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It's wild, right?
3: Some people have the means, others don't.
2: Your dorm room probably was nothing like that.
3: Right.
2: I know mine wasn't.
3: Right.
2: What do you remember that happened in your dorm room, Morgana Rowe? I told my roommate not to paint her nails in my bed. Got it. Yep. She did it anyway. Nail polish spilled everywhere.
3: Nice.
2: That was in the sober hours. Oh, yep.
3: You'd smell that forever.
2: Wanda wrote in the Atlanta blizzard of

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0: full day of August sun. That's about all we're tracking today. It's just a lot of sunshine and some August heat out there. Temperatures around 100 for Amarillo, but 105 plus in the eastern part of the area. Heat advisory in effect. I don't think we'll see much on the radar this evening. We'll be clear, but temperatures will slowly ebb down to around 70 overnight. Tomorrow, once again, we got temperatures nearing 100, but there's a better chance of some rain tomorrow night. With your First Alert forecast from News Channel 10, I'm Doppler Dave. The
1: Eagle. I wonder if it's meant to be as confusing as it is.
2: No.
1: Do you know how much your phone bill is, your cell phone bill?
2: Well, how much they charge me for my phone or how much the actual bill is after all the other nonsense that they pile on there?
1: Yes.
2: What's the question?
1: So this past weekend, we had to get new phones. My old phone, it was time.
2: Oh, yeah.
1: And as my husband was negotiating or doing whatever magic you have to do to figure out
2: begging?
1: How much, I don't know.
2: I mean, whatever he's doing.
1: You know, it's
2: negotiating.
1: Numbers, and it's like this, well, this line is this, and this line is this, and I'm like, this is like a foreign language to me.
2: I love negotiating, though. It's like, you're not bartering like a Mexican market.
1: No. My husband he 100% negotiated a second and a third phone on the plan. He was
2: okay.
1: Like, for $10 more, mm-hmm. will you do this? And I don't know what he was doing. But I was shocked by the amount of money that we spend on our cell phones. And I wonder, do people know how much your cell phone bill really is? It's coming up next.

0: aggravated.
1: Imagine being too embarrassed by your cell phone bill that you want to admit
2: how much it is.
1: You can't even talk about it.
2: He's got to go like a support group.
1: Yep.
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1: You want to know how you know it's back to school time across the country? Because you see all your social media feed filling up with the photos. Oh, aren't we over that? Taking the picture the first day of school, holding the sign. These poor kids don't want to hold signs anymore.
2: Parents are never going to be over that, though.
1: Yes, there's totes
2: right now in the attic at my house, and they're from Jordan in third grade. So parents are never over that.
1: I don't know about that. Is there a tradition that you had in your home for first day of school? What was it? 1-800-330-9999.

0: Amarillo's classic hit station, 100.9, The Eagle.
1: You know, it's back to school time because you see everybody posting the photos of their kids holding up the signs. Although I have to say, not as much as you've seen in the recent years past.
2: Yeah, well, you know, I mean, we put out some warnings about that. We were like, hey, maybe not a good idea to give away all your kids' information.
1: And the kids hate doing it, let's be honest.
2: Yeah, there's that.
1: But what's your back to school first day tradition? 1-800-330-9999. Bob.
3: Well, I'm thinking about when I was a kid. My mom...

0: he'd always drive us to school instead of having to take the bus, and then we'd always stop by and get McDonald's breakfast before school.
1: Nice. That is the best first day.
2: How did you wake up that early?
1: Because they knew they were going to McDonald's.
2: That's true.
1: So they were like, all right, let's go.
0: Exactly.
1: That's a good motivator.
0: It's like Christmas morning.
1: Yeah.
2: That is fun. And then you go back, you go to school with a full tummy. That's great.
1: Yeah, good stuff right there. That's a good first day tradition. I like that.
2: Heather, how about you? First day back to school tradition.
3: What we would do growing up, every night before the first day of school, we would share a goal, me and my siblings. We would share a goal for the school year as to what we wanted to do and what we wanted to accomplish. Just one goal. Mm-hmm. So not too much pressure, but I really enjoyed that. And that's something that I actually still do today.
2: That's a great idea.
1: Yeah, I mean, certainly if you have that capacity to, you know, be focused, to execute well, and have a little bit of that competitive edge between you guys. Since some of the best friendships I ever had, we really pushed each other. Whether we were saying it directly, or there was just that kind of frenemy jealousy thing there, or whatever, that rivalry, like, that's how you push yourself to greatness.
2: A lot of the manifesting and the writing your goals thing is, like, if you write three goals, put it on a post-it, and put it on your mirror that you look at every single day when you get ready, then it's a reminder every day that you're working towards those goals. And it's a good thing for, it's not just adults, for kids too. Like, yeah. What do you want to accomplish this year?
1: I think whatever your method is,
2: yeah,
1: if you stay focused on something, right, if you're after something, whatever your motivating factor is, that's going to push you to do things. Yeah. That's interesting. Good one.
2: David, you have a back-to-school first-day tradition for your family?
4: Yeah, my wife deals with it mostly, but something that I like that they do is we have been taking the same pictures with the same backpack, same pose on our front porch for their entire, you know, few years. And once we moved, we actually went back to that house just to take the picture and then, you know, head off to school. And I think what they're trying to do is, you know, you have pictures when you're 3 all the way up to when you're 18. So I like that tradition.
2: Wait, don't people live there now?
1: Get off my lawn!
2: Like, what are you doing? Who are you? Are those your kids?
4: We do it early and quickly.
2: Oh my gosh.
1: I'd be like, it's 5:30, Ma! There's somebody on the porch!
2: That's so weird. It's such a weird
1: call the
2: thing.
1: Police!
2: I could understand if you had the same spot. Like, when you go by a house, and then they have, like, if you go to a doorway, and it has all the different measurements and the names as they grow.
1: You gotta rip the trim off. That's what you do when you move.
2: You paint right over it, and then I feel so bad. It's like, that was a lifetime of memories for a family, and I literally took one stroke of this brush, and it's gone.
1: No. Oh. They should pry it off before they leave. If they don't, they don't really care about their children. That's the obvious answer. Mm-hmm.
2: Christine, first day of school tradition, what is it?
5: Yeah, so we usually do a barbecue. We'll have, like, the whole family there and a lot of our friends. And then we'll just discuss, like, academic goals and the plans we have to accomplish them.
1: Actually, that's nice. So a get-together the day before is nice because your energy is good. Your vibes is good.
2: And it kind of gives a celebration, like a last big hurrah before the start and everything changing. That's cool.
1: Everybody's uptight about their schedule in the run-up. Well, normally, I've been uptight in the run-up to my schedule to getting back at a routine, like going back to school. Having something loose right before that, I kind of like that idea.
2: Me too.
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7: Good morning and welcome to Wednesday. I'm Michael J. Stevens. According to documents filed August 12th, Eric Acosta and Amber Luther were arrested and charged with possession with intent to distribute 50 grams or more of methamphetamine. It's reported the two were in her apartment where he was giving her meth. Acosta was arrested after a consented search of his own home turned up 17 baggies of suspected meth. Luther was arrested later at her apartment complex on an outstanding parole warrant. There, officers found a bag containing 58 grams of what would later test positive as methamphetamine. During a press conference Tuesday morning, WT announced a $3 million gift from the Prairie Thunder Foundation, which will provide scholarships and other funding for two high-profile programs at the university. The newly renamed Prairie Thunder Band program, encompassing the sound of West Texas Marching Band and the Symphonic Concert and University Bands, will receive $2.5 million for scholarships, program funds, and two professorships. The new Prairie Thunder Foundation Corporate Culture Experience Program in the Paul and Virginia Engler College of Business will offer students hands-on experiences outside the classroom. Well, love is in the air at the Oregon Zoo, but apparently nobody told the red pandas. Monica Nelson fills us in.
8: Endangered red pandas Lou and Inoki have been sharing a habitat since late June, but their first date was a snooze. Inoki slept through most of the meeting, which may not be a red flag since red pandas spend about two-thirds of their day napping. Now the pair has been spotted relaxing together in the same tree. Keepers hope sparks eventually.

0: eventually fly, with fewer than 10,000 red pandas believed to remain in the wild, every potential cub does count. I'm Monica Nelson.
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1: It's been another full day of August sun. That's about all we're tracking today. It's just a lot of sunshine and some August heat out there. Temperatures around 100 for Amarillo, but 105 plus in the eastern part of the area. Heat advisory in effect. I don't think we'll see much on radar this evening. We'll be clear, but temperatures will slowly ebb down to around 70 overnight. Tomorrow, once again, we got temperatures nearing 100, but there's a better chance of some rain tomorrow night. With your first alert forecast from News Channel 10, I'm Doppler Dave. The
2: Eagle. What are the jobs or careers that don't really have an HR department? You can kind of just get away with whatever you want because nobody really regulates it.
3: Cancel proof, basically?
2: Yeah. This lady got in trouble and she got fired, and we'll play you why coming up next. But I started thinking about it because I feel like my entire career, for the most part, has been made up of jobs that didn't have HR. Yep.
3: Well,
2: oh no, a lot of it.
3: Yeah,
2: a lot of it.
3: Yes and no.
2: Uh-huh. 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

0: level athletics, and so much more. So come on over. 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
4: Joke about the term YOLO. 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
1: Would you spend your son's college savings to buy the car of your dreams? Terrence's good friend has his dream car. It's some kind of Corvette thing. And his friend has fallen on hard times and says, if you can pay me cash, I will sell you the car. $120,000, he said. And Terrence says, it's a good deal. We could take from their son's savings account, and then we'll have like 4 years to put that money back. I think I'm going to do it.
2: Yeah, and of course, it will appreciate, and someday I'll be able to leave it to him. This is a thing that fathers hide behind, and yada, yada. I wonder how long it took them to raise that money, because it's certainly not easy. Sarah says, there's no way we can do this. Our son's going to college in 4 years, all right? The clock is ticking at this point. I mean, and here's the thing. It's going to cost more than that anyways, right, Anna?
1: What do you think? 1-800-330-9999. Lois, whose side are you on?
3: I'm on her side. Shame on him. Shame on him. It's not his money if they saved it for their child. I've got a 21-year-old. That time goes really quick. Mm-hmm. And there's never enough money for when they're going to college. Wow. He can do this when he's 70.
1: But the 70. Flip side to that argument is that there's never enough money. I'm living it.
2: Right.
1: And, you know, and the truth of the matter is that there's never going to be enough money for anything you want in your
2: That's
1: life.
2: That's absolutely true
1: so
2: as well.
1: Do you just put yourself and get yourself a little bit of that happiness? Or are you going to live with the guilt for the rest of

0: This seems like a really bad idea, but we're going to call Raven's mom.
1: It's my mom. Don't worry about it.
2: Hi.
1: Hi, Mama. What are you doing?
2: Chewing a carrot.
1: Okay. Oh. Well, I'm sure
0: hi, Maria.
1: Delicious.
0: How are you?
2: Hi, Anna. How are you?
0: Good. I want you to know that what Raven has to talk to you about, I do not condone. I do not think it's a good idea to ask you this.
1: I mean, what?
0: And I feel very offended that he would even think this for 1 second.
1: Oh, thanks. You know, we were all team ride or die about 10 seconds ago. And now look at you. You're like, give me a parachute. No. I'm out of here.
0: No, your mom is wonderful.
1: Okay. Yeah. All right. Well, I'm not disputing that my mom is wonderful. Mm-hmm. And so I'll prefix this and just say, Mom, that I love you very much. Mm-hmm. And any answer whatsoever will be completely acceptable. But some will be more shocking than others, if I can be honest.
2: Okay.
1: Yes. We have a very unique situation at the household right now. Okay? And let me explain to you what happened is. While I was gone, apparently my wife ate with every single fork that we have in our household. And because my wife is so in tune with things, she noticed that we have a setting of 12. And one of our forks is not the same as the others. Now, before you respond, before any noises emit from your body or whatever, there is an imposter, an invader, if you will. An invasive species of forks has invaded my home because there is still, in fact, 12 forks. And one fork that is not like the other 11 is meant to look like the other 11. It's clearly been selected. It's a similar weight. It's a similar size, but it's not exactly the same fork.
0: Maria,
1: prefixing
0: mom,
1: by saying, I love you.
0: He thinks that you stole their fork and replaced it with an imposter fork.
1: I think possibly the fork left the household, and then you discovered that the fork had been gone missing somewhere. And then you were like, I'm going to get another fork so that they never know. Because, of course, I love my son. I love my children. And they can never know that I committed this act of betrayal.
2: I don't know what the hell you're talking about.
0: Right. That's exactly what I said. I said, there's no way your mom took a fork and then replaced it with another fork and didn't mention it.
2: I would have told you that. Right.
1: Are you sure?
2: I'm pretty positive, okay? I'm pretty positive. While I still have my head on my shoulders and my brain and my head working right, I'm absolutely positive I never took one of your forks out of the house, okay?
1: I mean, that sounded a lot like testimony. Like, if she had one hand in the air, a room full of people would probably believe her.
2: Yeah. And my hand on the Bible. Yeah. I mean, I'm sorry. The fork doesn't match your other forks, but I don't know how that happened.
1: Well, why would you be sorry if you didn't do it, though? I mean, I don't know. As a God-fearing woman, I mean, you've already absolved yourself of all sin there. So that's confusing to me. And I want to tell you that yours was the only name that made sense, but yet I felt so shocked by the premise. I was like, oh, my God.
0: That's not true. He said, my mom stole my fork. That's what he said, Maria.
1: I did not say it like that. I just, you know, you're the house sitter. You're the dog sitter. So you have the access. So it is your testimony that this is not you and you are unawares and you have no idea.
2: Exactly.
0: Told you.
2: Does it sound like me, like I would try to hide that?
1: No. Now you're asking about my love for you and a question of character. It's not necessarily the same thing.
0: Okay. That's what I said.
1: You know what, Mom? Looking at our family, all right, my siblings, Alicia's family, her siblings, the kids, all that. If you had to take a guess, who stole our fork?
0: Don't answer that. It's coming up next.
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11: 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There will be fireworks this year after the game.
12: It's been another full day of August sun. That's about all we're tracking today. It's just a lot of sunshine and some August heat out there. Temperatures around 100 for Amarillo, but 105 plus in the eastern part of the area. Heat advisory in effect. I don't think we'll see much on radar this evening. We'll be clear, but temperatures will slowly ebb down to around 70 overnight. Tomorrow, once again, we got temperatures nearing 100, but there's a better chance of some rain tomorrow night. With your First Alert forecast from News Channel 10, I'm Doppler Dave.
0: The Eagle. If you missed it, Raven just confronted his mother because he believes that she stole one of his forks. She has denied the allegations. But Maria, who do you actually think stole the fork?
1: Like a family member, looking at our family. Come on. You decide who's guilty.
2: I refuse to answer on the grounds that it might incriminate somebody. I don't have any idea.
1: That's the mother of an attorney.
2: I would say one of the dogs did it.
1: The dog didn't take the fork, Mom.
0: We don't know that for sure. Okay. It's more plausible that the dog took the fork than your mom, if you ask me.
1: Okay, that might be right.
2: Thank you, Anna. Thank you.
1: You can't find a single other family member that you look at them and you think that's sus?
2: No. I mean, who would take a fork and then like not own up to it? I mean, who would take a fork and go looking for another fork

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6: Send a
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6: picture.
4: Life on my fork, all right?
6: 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What,
4: can you describe
5: all right,
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4: Wait a minute. 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
6: We want to see the fork.
4: Yeah.
6: We want to see. Show us life of the fork, and then we'll give you the
5: $27. The fork is not alive.
6: All right.
4: Oh, the fork's not alive.
5: Oh.
6: We're not paying you the ransom.
4: Yeah, I'm not sending Bitcoin if the fork isn't alive.
6: No.
4: All right?
6: All
4: that's,
6: right.
4: You know, we know this.
6: Yeah.
4: We don't negotiate with terrorists.
6: Yeah.
5: Yeah, definitely.
6: All right. Well, we're settling that issue. It's time to play Can't Beat Raven jackpot today, all the way up to $1,900. 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
4: $1,900. That's a whole lot of forks.

0: and his accent. Because that was always a problem for me. Like, if a teacher had an accent, to this day, I have a difficult time with accents, which is ironic, considering I was raised by immigrants. I can't watch Bridgerton or any of those shows because I don't know what they're saying, even with the captions on.
1: You got to put the captions on.
0: Yeah, but then it's back. Like too much reading, and it's, I don't know.
1: Yeah, I don't need that old English nonsense.
0: Erica, how about you? Teacher you had that you didn't want them, and why?
2: Miss Glaze, oh my God. It was a math teacher, but she was so creepy looking. She, like, her teeth were like fangs, and she looked like she came from like an old 1940s horror film. Mm. Like Tales from the Crypt. She was just creepy to look at. And then she had cankles. It was just everything about her made me, okay, you're going to put a spell on me. I don't like it.
1: I mean, I hate to rip on people when they look funny, but you know, sometimes like the whole persona, the whole thing matches, mm-hmm. right? And it just makes sense. And you're right. It can be a little bit scary, certainly intimidating. I had a teacher like that. Similar look. Miss Scarb. We used to call her the Scarburator. So wrong. I'm sure she was a wonderful teacher. I just, you know, I didn't get it.
0: 1-800-330-9999. What was the teacher you didn't want when you were growing up and why?
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4: Good morning and welcome to Wednesday. I'm Michael J. Stevens. According to documents filed August 12th, Eric Acosta and Amber Luther were arrested and charged with possession with intent to distribute 50 grams or more of methamphetamine. It's reported the two were in her apartment where he was giving her meth. Acosta was arrested after a consented search of his own home turned up 17 baggies of suspected meth. Luther was arrested later at her apartment complex on an outstanding parole warrant. There, officers found a bag containing 58 grams of what would later test positive as methamphetamine. During a press conference Tuesday morning, WT announced a $3 million gift from the Prairie Thunder Foundation, which will provide scholarships and other funding for two high-profile programs at the university. The newly renamed Prairie Thunder Band program, encompassing the sound of West Texas Marching Band and the Symphonic Concert and University Bands, will receive $2.5 million for scholarships, program funds, and two professorships. The new Prairie Thunder Foundation Corporate Culture Experience program in the Paul and Virginia Engler College of Business will offer students hands-on experiences outside the classroom. Well, love is in the air at the Oregon Zoo, but apparently nobody told the red pandas. Monica Nelson fills us in.
5: Endangered red pandas Lou and Anoki have been sharing a habitat since late June, but their first date was a snooze. Anoki slept through most of the meeting, which may not be a red flag since red pandas spend about two-thirds of their day napping. Now the pair has been spotted relaxing together in the same tree. Keepers hope sparks eventually fly. With fewer than 10,000 red pandas believed to remain in the wild, every potential cub does count. I'm Monica Nelson.
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5: Teacher assignment day. That's what's happening for my girls today. They find out they're teachers. And they always wait to the last possible minute at the schools, which I think is on purpose so the parents can't complain. Because there's always the teachers that you don't want your kids to have or your kids don't want, right?
6: You know, it's a funny thing because it's not like you've had them before. Every teacher-student relationship is going to be different. But, you know, you've got that premonition. And some are scarier than others.
5: That's how I felt with the nuns. So I went to a Catholic school, and it wasn't about the religious education. I was always into that. But the nuns were always creepy and scary. And I remember in preschool, they were mean. Yeah. They were mean nuns, and they would hit our hands with rulers, which is crazy because it wasn't the 60s. It was like, it was a modern time.
6: That's what your parents were paying for.
5: How did they get away with that?
6: That's what your parents were paying them for. I love that you were like, I love the religious studies, though. You get in there, you'd be like, give me some Jesus this morning.
5: Right.
6: Let's go.
5: That wasn't the problem. The problem was that they were creepy in their nun clothes, so their habits and stuff. You get hit once with a ruler.
6: You're traumatized,
5: you don't want to go back.
6: Right?
5: And the rabbit bit me. Like, it was a terrible experience.
6: The classroom pet?
5: The class rabbit.
6: Oh, man.
5: Yep. What was the teacher you didn't want and why? 1-800-330-9999.

0: Teacher assignment day. It used to be that you would have to go in and look on a sheet to see who your teacher was on the first day of school. But now everybody's waiting for the portals to open so you can catch a glimpse.
1: I got to tell you, man, I mean, the first week or so of school, I was so baffled and turned around that I would just go wherever people told me to.
0: Of course.
1: So if I ended up in the wrong classroom, that was a full possibility.
0: But what was the teacher that you didn't want? And why? What made them the ones that were not desirable? 1-800-330-9999. Dean.
2: I didn't want Coach Davis for geometry because he was my coach. He was the linebacker coach. I did not want Coach Davis because I couldn't say anything wrong. I couldn't speak to anybody. I'd have to focus straight on school. Like, he was really hard on the football players. So it was Coach Davis. I did not want that man.
0: I didn't want
2: to deal with him.
0: That usually when the coaches teach a class, they favor the athletes over the other kids. So I used to not like getting the coaches either. I remember in college, there was a class that we called Rocks for Jocks because all the athletes would take it. And it was like the study of rocks or whatever. And the coach would do it, but they would purposely make
1: geology?
0: It. Yeah, dumb. It was like,
1: dumb.
0: It was like for dumb. Like they made it dumb because like they needed the kids to get straight A's, the athletes.
1: Right.
0: Yeah.
1: How'd you do in geology? Good.
0: I mean, I did great because it was for, like, fools. You know, they made it for, like, jocks.
1: I'm with him, man. In high school, when the coach was the teacher, it was tough. Mr. Termini was the coach, and then he was also a science teacher, and then he became the truancy officer on top of it because he was so intimidating and scary. And I wasn't even a jock. He just knew if you were a jock. He knew if you were a smart aleck. He knew.
0: Yeah.
1: Like, he was just a guy who had grown up. He was a street-type guy, and he knew, and he didn't take no nonsense.
0: And he's wearing khakis and a polo shirt.
1: But he was so ripped.
0: Yep.
1: He was like, rah! Yeah. And then Mr. Shauna was like, that dude could bench press like 600 pounds.
0: And I'd be like, dude, you're teaching rocks for jocks. Why do you have a whistle around your neck? Like, for what?
1: That's true. Leave the whistle in. It's true. Leave the whistle.
0: Heather, how about you? Who was the teacher you didn't want when you were in school and why?
3: Okay, his name was Mr. Smith, and he taught algebra, and I hate math. Like, I've just never been good at math. I dreaded it. And he was always harder on people who just didn't get it because he, like, wanted you to understand it. I dreaded it. It was, like, so much anxiety, and I barely got through the class. Every time I had to go to that class, it was like, what? This, we don't even need this. It doesn't make any sense.
1: You know,
3: yeah,
1: it's kind of funny. Because people who do love math, Anna, and they're obviously good at it, many of them that love math, I think they do. I think they hate people that don't love math.
0: I think it's left brain, right brain. I think that that's a real thing. And my husband is a math guy.
1: Yeah.
0: My daughter, Hayden, is a math girl. And I am a literature, English, creative type.
1: Sure.
0: So when we sit down together and we're looking at this stuff, they think I'm the dumbest person in the whole world. And they're kind of right, you
1: and
0: know?
1: Same. You think the same.
0: Well, you know, when I have to interpret, like, you know, literature, which doesn't get called upon very often, sadly, you know, I see the differences.
1: You know, how often are we using the algebra day to day anyways, though, right? If you've got 7 bananas and I've got 3 apples and there's 3.2 miles okay.
0: I had a chemistry teacher like that, Miss Dunn, and I begged her for a D so I could graduate.
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0: full day of August sun. That's about all we're tracking today. It's just a lot of sunshine and some August heat out there. Temperatures around 100 for Amarillo, but 105 plus in the eastern part of the area. Heat advisory in effect. I don't think we'll see much on radar this evening. It will be clear, but temperatures will slowly ebb down to around 70 overnight. Tomorrow, once again, we got temperatures nearing 100, but there's a better chance of some rain tomorrow night. With your first alert forecast from News Channel 10, I'm Doppler Dave.
1: The Eagle. I wonder if it's meant to be as confusing as it is.
2: No.
1: Do you know how much your phone bill is, your cell phone bill?
2: Well, how much they charge me for my phone or how much the actual bill is after all the other nonsense that they pile on there?
1: Yes.
2: What's the question?
1: So this past weekend, we had to get new phones. My old phone, it was time.
2: Oh, yeah.
1: And as my husband was negotiating or doing whatever magic you have to do to figure out
2: begging?
1: How much, I don't know.
2: I mean, whatever he's doing.
1: You know, it's
2: negotiating.
1: Numbers, and it's like, this line is this, and this line is this, and I'm like, this is like a foreign language to me.
2: I love negotiating, though. It's like, you're not bartering like a Mexican market.
1: No. My husband he 100% negotiated a second and a third phone on the plan. He was
2: okay.
1: Like, $10 more, mm-hmm. Will you do this? And I don't know what he was doing. But I was shocked by the amount of money that we spend on our cell phones. And I wonder, do people know how much your cell phone bill really is? It's coming up next.

0: your family, your household, get you pumped up. That's good.
1: I always liked writing your three goals for the year, which is similar to the vision board, but just a lot less scissors and tape, you know?
0: Yeah, okay, right.
1: I'm looking at our Facebook page at Anna and Raven. Let's see.
0: If I walked in and I saw a vision board and I didn't know what I was looking at, I'd be like, what serial killer made this letter?
1: We should make vision boards. Like, when's the last time we made a vision board?
0: Forever.
1: Let's see. Donna said, the weekend before school started, we get all three kids dressed up for a fancy dinner out and celebrate a good school year ahead.
0: That's nice.
1: That's wonderful.
0: Yeah, I like that.
1: Yeah.
0: Yeah, a little go team.
1: Mm-hmm.
0: Mm-hmm.
1: Let's see. Richard wrote, I would eat a slice of pumpkin pie.
0: Okay.
1: Interesting.
0: I mean, if that's an excuse that you need to get dessert, I like that.
1: Kathy said, always new clothes. Yeah, I mean, always back to school
0: course.
1: Shopping.
0: I mean, right. You had to get a couple things. We would get our sneakers at Bob's back in the day, and they had a sneaker department down in the basement, and you would run into everybody you hadn't seen over summer down there.
1: Yeah.
0: Because that was like the spot to go. But again, as far as first day, my parents would be, the tradition is you better be there. You better make it.
1: Mary wrote, I went to 8 different schools in 4 different states. So my first day was usually in the middle of the year, and I was always the new girl. My dad was in the Air Force.
0: That's tough. I feel for you, man.
1: Yes.
0: Military kids, but you know what? I mean, it's a sacrifice for the whole family.
1: Yep.
0: Sometimes you get really good at making friends, though, in a situation like that. So you got to try and find the silver lining.
1: What's your family's back-to-school tradition? Are you making vision boards? 1-800-330-9999.
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7: It's been another full day of August sun. That's about all we're tracking today. It's just a lot of sunshine and some August heat out there. Temperatures around 100 for Amarillo, but 105 plus in the eastern part of the area. Heat advisory in effect. I don't think we'll see much on radar this evening. It will be clear, but temperatures will slowly ebb down to around 70 overnight. Tomorrow, once again, we got temperatures nearing 100, but there's a better chance of some rain tomorrow night. With your first alert forecast from News Channel 10, I'm Doppler Dave.
1: The Eagle. We have a first day back to school tradition. You see all those first day photos all over social media right now. Kids heading back, holding up their signs. First day of third grade.
0: Yeah. Yeah, we didn't really have one when I was growing up. It was the 80s into the early 90s. It was like, you better be up and you better be at the bus stop because I'm not driving you to school.
1: I remember it was the sneakers. Like the weekend before, we would go buy the new sneakers for the school year, which is weird because, yeah. I mean, we would need more sneakers at some point. But at that moment, we needed the sneakers right then. I needed my kids.
0: I had to get those weeks before because I had to have the outfit like all lined up.
1: I'm looking at our text line. You could always text us too at 1-800-330-9999. And it says we create a playlist for the drive to school.
0: That's a good idea.
1: That is fun. But I'm like, what songs go on it? Like, is it school songs or is it just songs that like pump you up?
0: I'm going to need like Lose Yourself, Eminem. I'm going to need like French Montana.
1: French Montana?
0: Mm-hmm.
1: That doesn't make any sense at all.
0: I need that going to school right there.
1: I'm thinking like K-pop,
0: I went deaf on them.
1: Demon Hunters.
0: Ever since you
1: Golden.
0: Left me.
1: All right. No one knows what you're talking about.
0: It's the jam right
1: 1-800-330-9999.
0: It's the jam.

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Amarillo's Classic Hit Station 100.9, The Eagle. I'm Aubrey James. Happy Hump Day. Now you know the drill. All we have to do is get over the hump and roll straight on into the weekend. Let's do it. Here's some Rolling Stones for you. Good morning.

0: 100.9 The Eagle has the countdown we all grew up with. It's Casey Kasem's American Top 40 every Sunday right here at The Eagle. 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We'll hear from everyone from Al Green, James Taylor, the Bay City Rollers, Power Station, Dead or Alive, DeBarge, and so, so much more. 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

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We're also going to hear from our friends over at News Channel 10 about the weather we have coming up for the rest of the week. Don't go anywhere.

first day of school went off without a hitch. Everyone had a great day. Thank you to everyone that texted me yesterday checking in on my little ones. My four-year-old had a great first day, but he cried the entire way to school this morning. So you win some, you lose some, you know. It's an adjustment. It's an adjustment for us all.

0: Radio's Classic Hit Station 100.9, The Eagle. I'm Aubrey James. I've got a little On This Day in Music History for you. August the 19th. You know how we do this. We all collectively hop in my time machine. We put on our seatbelts for safety and we go all the way back to the beginning. Today we're starting in 1971. Led Zeppelin kicked off their North American tour at the Pacific Coliseum in Vancouver, Canada. The band played to a sold-out crowd of over 17,000 fans. Another 3,000 fans who did not have tickets waited outside of the venue and later started a battle with local police. That's really surprising. You know, Canadians seem so nice, you know? 1972, David Bowie played the first of two nights at the Rainbow Theater in England, kicking off his 182-date tour for Ziggy Stardust. The theatrical show, which incorporated a variety of media, wowed critics and audiences alike, including Mick Jagger, Elton John, Rod Stewart, and Alice Cooper, who were all reportedly in the audience. 1988, Crazy by Patsy Cline and Elvis Presley's Hound Dog were announced to be the most played jukebox songs for the first 100 years. The jukebox had been around since 1906, but earlier models had been first seen in 1889. 2014, Kate Bush requested fans not take any photographs or record footage using mobile devices for her upcoming performances in London, England. The 56-year-old star said that on her website, "I would very much appreciate to have contact with all of my audience and not iPhones, iPads, or cameras." The musician added that it would mean a great deal to her, but admitted she knew she would be asking a lot. I love Kate Bush, something I am bullied about here in the studio, but I don't even care. That is all I have for you today, and on this day in music history, we will do it all again tomorrow.
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I'm Aubrey James, rolling into that 10 o'clock hour with you on a Wednesday. I hope you're having a wonderful Wednesday morning. Here's some Queen for you, featuring the late, great David Bowie. Good morning.

I was very sad to hear about the passing of Frank Beard, one of the original members of ZZ Top. Very talented drummer. It feels like we're losing all the good ones, you know? I hate it. But here he is now in all of his glory with ZZ Top at 100.9 The Eagle.

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All right. We are the ones that did the study. You caught us. But you know what? A study is a study, and we stand by it. Special thank you to the VA Hospital as well as Eastern Laundry for listening. 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

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I am Aubrey James, ready to take all of your requests. 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I want to know about it. 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

0: Just a quick little reminder, my midday classics, my Aubrey's midday classics are going on right now. I take those requests from 11 until noon and then play them all back for you at the lunch hour. 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I love when you call. I love to talk. You know, I'm a girl that really likes to talk. 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If you do make a request, I also like to lose my train of thought while I'm talking. It's all good. If you do make a request, your name is automatically put into the drawing to win a $25 El Teja Von 3 lunch gift card.
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lead singer Neil Finn wrote this song in a matter of minutes at his brother's piano in their childhood home. Telling reporters later that he had been feeling lost, the song was designed as a pep talk to himself. Don't dream it's over. Dream it's just beginning. Here they are now. It's Crush.

You know, one thing you never want to wake up to is a hot house, which is exactly what happened to us last night around 3:50. I woke up and the house was at 82. Our air conditioner stopped working, so we had to call somebody out this morning. My husband's staying home from work. He's working from home to try and get it taken care of. It's too warm for all of this. It's too hot for all this noise. But, you know, we'll get it fixed. We'll get it taken care of. Hopefully soon. Fingers crossed. Because I can't sleep in another hot house again tonight. There's just no way.

I'm dancing. Are you dancing? Are you doing a little jive too? Yeah? Yeah. Amarillo's Classic Hit Station 100.9, The Eagle, rounding out that 11 o'clock hour with you on a Wednesday. I hope you're having a great mid-Wednesday morning, almost afternoon. If not, I'm going to try and make it even better by playing back all of your

0: 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I will also be crowning a winner for our El Tejavon 3 $25 lunch gift card. 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Don't go anywhere.
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Amarillo's Classic Hit Station 100.9, The Eagle. I am Aubrey James, kicking off our midday requests right. 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

This next song is a request from our friend JJ. He's got a birthday coming up soon. I won't tell you how old he's going to be, but let me tell you, he's young at heart, and that's what matters. Here you go, JJ, and happy early birthday. 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

0: Amarillo's Classic Hit Station 100.9, The Eagle. Congratulations is in order to JJ, who is today's winner of our El Teja Von 3 $25 lunch gift card for his request of Paul Young's Every Time You Go Away. Thank you, JJ. I hope you have a good birthday weekend, buddy. Thank you to everyone else that put in those requests today. I love it. I love doing it. You know that I do. You know I do. In the 1 o'clock hour, I'm going to have your two cheat sheet questions for tomorrow morning's Can't Beat Raven with the Anna and Raven Morning Show.
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2: 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Just might like my song selection. 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
13: Wait.

here, but temperatures will slowly ebb down to around 70 overnight. Tomorrow, once again, we got temperatures nearing 100, but there's a better chance of some rain tomorrow night. With your First Alert forecast from News Channel 10, I'm Doppler Dave.

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1: Amarillo's classic hit station 100.9 The Eagle. I'm Aubrey James, rolling into that 1 o'clock hour with you on a Wednesday. Listen, Linda. Look at Linda. I need a nap desperately. I didn't sleep last night. I told you my air conditioner went out. I'm gonna slip under my desk for like a solid, 20 minutes or so. You got this. You just step up to the mic, take over for me. You can do it. I believe in you. I know you can. I'll just be napping right here.

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0: Every single weekday morning here at the Eagle, we have the Anna and Raven Morning Show, and they have a little game they like to call Can't Beat Raven. There are five questions that you call in and try and answer as Raven steps out of the studio. He comes back trying to answer the same five questions. Whoever gets the most right wins, and right now the jackpot is sitting at $2,000, and I have two of your cheat sheet questions and their answers. Here we go. Number one, a list of movies that revived an actor's career includes Iron Man for Robert Downey Jr., The Whale for Brendan Fraser, and John Wick for what actor? The answer to that, of course, is Keanu Reeves. Number two, according to a report, drivers of a car that have the slogan, "The Ultimate Driving Machine," are the worst drivers. What is the brand of that car? The answer is BMW. Those are your two cheat sheet questions and their answers for tomorrow morning's Can't Beat Raven with the Anna and Raven Morning Show.
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0: 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I wasn't really sure how that song was going to end. I've heard it a million times, but I've never paid attention to the ending. Amarillo's Classic Hit Station 100.9, The Eagle. I'm Aubrey James, popping in to say that I hope you have a wonderful rest of your Wednesday. Thank you so much for hanging out with me today. Dr. Johnny Black is coming in right after me, as always, at 2 o'clock to keep those hits coming with the Afternoon Rock and Roll Show. And you and I will do it all again tomorrow.
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welcome to the afternoon rock and roll show. Boys and girls, I'm Dr. Johnny Black. Thank you so much for coming along. We're going to kick things off with the Doobies. 97 currently at the Eagle Studios at Olson and Paramount. We'll probably hit those triple digits.

0: featuring Freedom Williams. Remember him? He was the guy who did all the rapping. The guy who told everybody over here, everybody over there, that guy in the CNC Music Factory. He wants you to know that, by the way, that his name was Freedom Williams, and he was a big part of what made those songs popular. So there, I did my part, okay? We've got the Scorpions on the way, the Cranberries, and more information on how you can win cash. Have you signed up for the $2,000 in back-to-school cash? Get to it.
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Well, this song had an entire second life after the Sopranos used it. And there are still people enjoying the show for the first time, so I won't say, but it was a big deal in a big episode.

0: Your hometown classic hit station, 100.9 The Eagle. I'm Dr. Johnny Black. Let's take a quick look around the city at the traffic situation since, folks aren't used to having to make the pickup. We've been idle all summer, and it's almost time to run and get the kiddos from the schoolhouse in the next hour or so. So everything looking A-OK right now on I-40 and the Canyon E-Way. In and around the city, things looking pretty mellow as well. So let's keep it that way, keep everybody safe. And remember, they're not used to looking for you because they've been just running like wild Indians all summer. And you're not looking for them, used to looking for them because you've been driving like a crazy person all summer. So let's make sure we're watching out for the kiddos now that they're back in school.
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2: 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I'll definitely have freaky facts on Eddie Van Halen. 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Then, an Attic classic sung by Stevie Winwood in 1966. So, meet me here later for Alice's Attic. Just might like my song selection. This will be the most fun you can have with your pants on.
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14: It's been another full day of August sun. That's about all we're tracking today. It's just a lot of sunshine and some August heat out there. Temperatures around 100 for Amarillo, but 105 plus in the eastern part of the area. Heat advisory in effect. I don't think we'll see much on radar this evening. We'll be clear, but temperatures will slowly ebb down to around 70 overnight. Tomorrow, once again, we got temperatures nearing 100, but there's a better chance of some rain tomorrow night. With your First Alert forecast from News Channel 10, I'm Doppler Dave.

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100.9 The Eagle, Amarillo's classic hit station. I'm Dr. Johnny Black. I tell you what, skip the drive-thru. United has breakfast solutions for busy school mornings. You get the kids up, you got to get out the door. Maybe they forgot that, oh, I've got to do all this homework before we leave for class this morning. It's just hectic. It's always hectic. And United has great back-to-school breakfast options. Just stop by and pick that stuff up. If you want to get lunch ready, they'll help you pack a good lunch for the kiddos. You want to send them off to school with good stuff. So stop by United. Let them know what's going on. I've got four kids.

0: 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I'm trying to get lunch ready this week, and they'll point you in the right direction and help you get started. 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
15: Onyx. I keep having

Schultz from Boston wrote this song while he was still working as an engineer at the Polaroid Corporation. He came up with that little gizmo that allows you to just pull the picture right out instead of having to yank it and wave it around. Remember that? You don't remember that? I remember that.

Well, make sure you're listening in the morning to Anna and Raven. Can't beat Raven's. The jackpot is up to $2,000. $2,000. Aubrey James even gave you the answers to two of the five questions. Made it real easy for you. So just tune in, call up, answer the questions, and it's $2,000, man. Up for grabs.

0: All right, we're just minutes away from letting the kids out. The first group of elementary school, the 6 through 12, get out at 3:50. So it's time for them to get out, and then we've got high schools getting out a little after 4. Here's the deal. Watch out for those guys. Be careful. And if you see the flashing school zone light, slow down to 20 or even lower than that. You know, I mean, what's your hurry? You're in a school zone. So either go around and go a different way or slow down and do that. That's the way to do it. And don't hurt any of our kids, our school kids.
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19: Our frontal boundary has cleared the northern half of the area as we kick off your Wednesday afternoon. So we're seeing temperatures in the 70s and 80s for the northern panhandle, while Amarillo and southward still

Well, all right, all right, all right. We've got a $25 gift card at Calico County up for grabs in just a few minutes. We'll roll out the Wurlitzer, give you a chance to grab something from the jukebox. Your chance to win is on the way.

0: So that album by Semisonic is called Feeling Strangely Fine, 1998. Feeling Strangely Fine. And I was watching an old episode of, I've been watching a lot of TV from the 70s and 80s at home. And I've been watching, Taxi. Taxi, when Reverend Jim Ignatowski and somebody put a dosed the coffee of Louis, the grouchy, gruff but lovable dispatcher. They put a little something in his coffee. And I was thinking, boy, you couldn't even show that now. It's just, you couldn't even think about it. But at the time, it solved all their problems. He mellowed out and got friendly and sweet. And but you shouldn't even say that. I shouldn't even say this.
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So probably a lot of folks don't know a whole lot about Stone Temple Pilots. 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Now, he was his record label sent them to Atlanta to record the album Purple. And he assured his girlfriend at the time, "Now I'm gonna be good. I'm gonna do the right thing. I'll live healthy and do." But he was doing all the bad stuff, all the real, real bad stuff while he was there. So he wrote this about that.

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0: There you go. There you go. That did it for me. That lifted my spirits on this hot afternoon. Let's give away some good food at Calico County. How about a $25 gift card for some delicious grub at Calico? Go with Steve Garcia and the gang. Have a little home cooking in more ways than one. It's a home-owned restaurant, home Amarillo-owned restaurant, and they make food just like your Aunt Ida used to make, or your grandma, or whatever. Here's what we're going to do. We're going to play a little clip of a song, and I need you to tell us the title of the song. Listen up. Here we go.
1: It's time to play Johnny's Jukebox. Correctly identify the title of today's song to win.
0: Ah, there you go. We just heard the Beatles, and there's that band. All right, I've got another little clip. It's telling me more and more. There you go. Now you got it. One of the older songs we've ever had in the jukebox. 350-1009, looking for the ninth caller with a correct answer.

0: The Eagle, you are caller number 9.
1: Oh, nice.
0: What is your name?
1: My name is Derek.
0: Derek, how you doing today, Derek?
1: Trying to stay cool today.
0: All right, man. Well, I wish you the best of luck doing that. It ain't easy.
1: It is not.
0: Well, tell me all about it, Derek. We'll feed you some good food. That'll help.
1: Satisfaction?
0: There you go. That'll do it. Congratulations, Derek. Come on by, pick up this gift card, and get yourself something tasty at Calico County.
1: All right, sounds great.

0: right, friends. A little satisfaction headed your way as we get ready to wrap up the 9 to 5 workday. Westbound I-40 on the very far edge of town where 40 and 287 come together. Something holding things up. They are slowing down traffic. And Canyon Eway, for the most part, looking good. Another little I-40 westbound issue in town. Between Ross and the downtown interchange, get ready to slow down there as well. Remember now, if you're involved in an accident, heaven forbid, make sure that you get a good lawyer before you sign anybody's document or attest anything to an insurance company and any of that. Make sure you got a lawyer who knows the story. 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
2: 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So, meet me here later for Alice's Attic. Just might like my song selection. This will be the most fun you can have with your pants on.
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0: Howdy, friends. I'm Johnny Black, and I want to know what stresses you out.
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16: Our frontal boundary has cleared the northern half of the area as we kick off your Wednesday afternoon. So we're seeing temperatures in the 70s and 80s for the northern panhandle, while Amarillo and southward still toasty in the 90s. So as we go about the rest of the day, anticipate a mix of sun and clouds, but temperatures will still get up into triple digits for most of us, while areas into north will top out in the 90s. We'll be watching for another round of scattered showers later tonight as storms move in from the northwest. From News Channel 10, I'm meteorologist Jaden Ramkissoon.
1: Kicking off another 100-minute music marathon. All that music with no interruptions. Yeah, you heard that right. Only on 100.9, The Eagle.

it's the end of an era, ladies and gentlemen. The iconic mail order record club service, Columbia House, is going out of business. You have until September 15th to place any orders for, and I don't know if they're going to, well, you can order 12 CDs for a penny, but you have to pay for them by the 15th. I don't know how they're working in the end of this thing, but it's over at Columbia House, and it's kind of sad. I'm looking at one of those ads that we used to see with all your favorites, like Foreigner and Chicago and Santana's Greatest Hits, Art Garfunkel, Carpenters. All those good ones, and this was the ad I'm looking at seems to be 8 tracks, 6 of them for a penny. I remember we did it. My cousin Kathy and I did that each, and we each got 12 for a penny. Not a bad deal. But then, of course, you have to buy 100 more at $60. You know, they get you on the back end. That's just how. That's an important lesson to learn for a young budding consumer. That if something sounds too good to be true, most likely it is. So bye-bye to the Columbia House Music

side, we're looking at some bad traffic on westbound I-40 near the downtown interchange between Ross and the interchange. Be careful. Slow down.

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2: And the sign says, long-haired freaky people,

All right, we've got a great feel-good story to share with you today. I hope you like this one. Olympic gymnast Jordan Chiles just surprised her favorite high school teacher during a reunion at her former high school. Jordan credits Mrs. Gaines with helping her through a difficult moment when she was questioning whether to continue pursuing gymnastics. She said a teacher's advice to follow her heart stayed with her throughout her career. Teachers are incredible. You never know how many lives you affect.

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2: Well, chalk up another triple-digit day across the area, and if you're counting, this is 30 days this summer that Amarillo has touched 100 degrees. We are watching for some evening storms coming out of New Mexico kind of late tonight, about a 30 to 40% chance of rain, and then we'll cool things down, low temperature of around 70. Once that moves through, tomorrow might be slightly less hot, still very warm, but highs in the mid to upper 90s tomorrow. With your first alert forecast from News Channel 10, I'm Doppler Dave.

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You reckon Johnny Ramone ever played the ukulele? I bet he at least picked one up and messed around with it, you know? 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The National Association of Music Merchants thinks

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10: 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Next, we find a juicer, which historians believe has only ever been used once. And finally, compact discs from the emo era. A rare find indeed.
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0: it's a nice day. If you like 100 degrees and no rain for the foreseeable future or the reasonable past, recent past, I mean, we need rain and we need a cooler day or 6 or 60 would be nice. Let's see here. We're going up to the attic with Alice Cooper coming up next from until midnight, so hang tight for that. Have a wonderful evening. Please be kind to each other. Be good to yourself. Heaven knows you probably deserve it. And stay healthy.
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2: 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And in my Tales from the Attic, you'll hear about the history of my top hats. Then, an attic classic sung by Stevie Winwood in 1966. So, meet me here later for Alice's Attic. Just might like my song selection. This will be the most fun you can have with your pants on.
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